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1: Stephen Jones on soprano and tenor with Ben Hoglin on piano with special guest Kevin Whalen on trumpet on the composition Silhouette from their recording Road to Nowhere. Thank you so much for joining me during this hour. Happy to be here with you. Until we are together again, please take care of yourself. You're with D. Alexander, and this is Jazz.

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0: Walt Weisskopf and his European Quartet with Walt's tune called Russian Roulette from the recording Worldwide. 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

0: Original music from big band composer Dave Sloniker from his recent Origin release, Shifty Paradigms. We heard Blue Windows. I'm Peter Solomon. 7 o'clock. Let's check on.
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0: Billie Holiday, spreading rhythm around. I'm trying to spread some rhythm around. It's Fabulous Friday here on the Afternoon Cruise. Mike Larson's got traffic.
1: Yes, indeed. Minneapolis, southbound 35W at 38th Street. We've got two vehicles on the left shoulder here. All traffic's moving well to the right of that. We do have pedestrians out of their vehicles. So slow down as you're getting by these folks. Up in Maple Grove, this is northbound 494 at Bass Lake Road.

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1: Cloudy skies and a high near 65. Tonight, chance of showers around 80% with a low around 54. It is gray and cloudy at 61, but this music is keeping me motivated. We're going to hear from the Meters with some funkiness before the next traffic break. Stay tuned.

Become a Jazz 88 supporter by making a donation today. With your monthly or one-time contribution, you help the programming you hear on this radio station. Visit jazz88.fm and click on support.